waited for the moment that you would come through my door. But this brought loneliness so far. I lay my hand unto my

inside the moment that you're mine. But this is loneliness, I know. I lay my hand unto my soul. Is this what life has got to give? Is this

die, so is this what life has got to give? Is this a dream, the dream ahead of you? RSA

0: KSA.
1: Unchain my heart, 'cause you don't care. Well, please set me free.